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On my 16th birthday, I wanted to be alone. So I rode up through a canyon that was quite near to our home. I sat down by a waterfall and felt the coolness of its spray. And then it seemed I heard the voice of my father softly say, "My darling, your daddy's with you, though you seem to be alone. But I've been near you every moment since God took me from our home. There's so much I've wanted to tell you, so much you need to learn, that I've been granted these few moments to express my deep concern. The whole world is at your feet now, the road of life's about to begin. But you've got to be so careful or it'll take you to trouble and sin. The words I speak will start your life with wise and solid teaching, and they aren't meant to sound like I intend to do some preaching. Listen to your mother. Her wisdom is a crutch on which to lean. And remember, it wasn't long ago that she was just 16. Don't take up drinking and smoking, though your friends may call you square. For you're too sweet and lovely, and besides, it won't get you anywhere. Stay away from rowdy girlfriends. If you have money, they'll be true. But should your luck run down and out, they would turn their backs on you. Have fun and keep yourself busy. Go on dates and have a ball. But when it comes to love and petting, be the best girl of them all. Save yourself for your husband, for your children and God's grace, and you'll be loved and respected by the whole human race. But remember this, my darling, if you should make a big mistake, if you should fall into temptation and with shameful eyes you wake, remember you're not the first one, there's thousands every day. But tell no one with one exception, your mother, and then pray. She may scold and reprimand you and with tearful eyes be hurt, but she'll not ruin your reputation or spread your name with dirt. Then pray to God for strength and courage to face the months ahead. For there will come the times that you will wish that you were dead. Be honest and kind to your neighbors. Be loyal, understanding, and true. But also be wise and aware that some will take advantage of you. Get as much education as possible, then settle down and faithfully plan a life of good, honest living with a hardworking, God-fearing man. Well, I must leave you now, my darling, but have no fear, for you see, someone much bigger and better is watching over you here with me. He gave his son to save you, so there's love for you all around. Pray to him always for guidance and your life with good grace.

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I wonder what they'll say

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In every generation, you know to play the same. Yeah, it's multiplication.

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1: Produced von Mick Jagger. Here is Dave Davis von den Kinks enjoying sein solo platter, Death of a Clown.

There it is, beautiful song from the Small Faces, Here Comes the Nice. And here comes some more nice for you, because we have a young lady who unfortunately last month missed the show because she missed the plane, you see, and things like that. But she's here right now with a beautiful song called The First Cut is the Deepest, it's Miss P.P. Arnold!

Thanks very much, Roshi. Anyway, folks, I hope you've enjoyed the first show, the first Beat Club in colour in Farber from Berlin. Right now, it's over to Manfred Mann to finish the show. So long, Dad.

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singing cast a spell. Yes, the magic of their singing, of the songs we love so well. Shall I wasting in my morning in the rest? Oh, we will serenade our Louis while life and voice shall last. Then we'll pass and be forgotten with the rest.

welcome along, everyone. Gus here with the rock and roll era lost and forgotten 50s and 60s and those flying the rock and roll flag for us these days. Underway on Golden Grooves this week with something just a bit newer. Well, that's very much our style. The album was Welcome to Sin City. It came out on Crazy Love Records. The Go-Getters got us underway with No Heart to Spare and a B-side there from 1959. On the Fleming record label, it was indeed George Fleming with...

bit of country rockabilly crossover from Webb Pierce, back there to 59 on Decca for I Ain't Never. Let's have a bit of rockabilly. Three in a row coming up, starting with this rockabilly classic. 56 was the year. It's the legendary Roy Hall with Three Alley Cats.

0: Yes, you can't beat a bit of classic rockabilly. That was American rockabilly singer and musician and composer. He was active in the 1950s and the 60s. He retired from the music business at the end of 1963. It was Louis William Kaczmarek. And you know him better as Lou Williams. His 50s rockabilly recordings today regarded as absolute classics. And two B-sides there released on the Imperial record label. That was a 1957 B-side, Abracadabra. And before that, from 56, it was Bob-a-doo-bop, Classroom Hop. Now, coming up on today's Golden Groove show, we've got picks from Frank. Two of them, two fabulous picks again this week coming up in our first hour, and I'll actually augment Frank's picks with one of my own. We've got Tony's List, two from Tony this week, that's coming up in the second hour, along with suggestions from David. And it is a rare old mix of old and newer today, and hold the front page, we've got the brand new single release from the Kerr Donnelly Band. The release date is March the 1st. You can hear it here first, ahead of its official release. And that's coming up at the start of our second hour. Right now, though, it's time for this.
1: It's time for Gus's Golden Groove of the Week.
0: Now, this is outstanding.

Yes, my golden groove of the week this week. What a fabulous recording that is. A B-side on Lamp Records from 57. The Sharps with Lock My Heart. It is my golden groove of the week. It's also our So Good They Did It Twice. This is brand new.

so good they did it twice with a fabulous up-to-date version of an old Sharps recording, Lock My Heart. That's brand new on the El Toro record label out of Spain. It's the Velvet Candles. Go on, check them out.

0: has ever playing the lost and the forgotten rock and roll 50s, the sort of stuff you'll struggle to hear played elsewhere these days on the radio. And another Golden Grooves B-side this week on Mercury from 1956, that was the Liddell Sisters with Rockin' Robert. Now time on the show for Frank's Picks. It's always a highlight on Golden Grooves, finding out what Frank has picked for the show this week. Here they come.
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2: It's Gus's Golden Grooves.

Once again, outstandingly fabulous picks from Frank for this spot on Golden Grooves. And Frank's picks this week were Dante and Friends. Yes, it was Dante of Dante and the Evergreens fame. And an Imperial 45 released in 1962, Miss America. And the Matadors. Well, there were several groups called the Matadors in the 50s and the 60s. The Matadors that Frank picked were a US trio from Los Angeles, California. And from 63 on Cold Picks, it was Ace of Hearts. Now, I'm going to augment Frank's picks with my pick from the Matadors, but they're not the same Matadors. This is a 1962 Jamie 45 called Listen.

Rhythm and Blues Group, and that was a 1962 Jamie 45. In fact, it was their one and only 45 release, and that was Listen. And once again, a big thanks to Frank for two fabulous suggestions for his spot on the show. And I'm already looking forward to what Frank comes up with for next week. Now, if you want something included on Golden Grooves and you think it fits our formula, well, the best way to get in touch is on the Facebook page. That's Gus's Golden Grooves. 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

It's the Blasters. They're a rock and roll band. They were formed in 1979 in Downey, California. And from their album, Non-Fiction, released on Slash-Warner Brothers Records in 2000.

was one of the few female singers to record at 706 Union Avenue, which of course was the address for Sun Studios. And on the Sun record label from 1956, yes, of course, it was Barbara Pittman with I Need a Man. Now, I omitted to tell you the track that I played before the Blasters. Naughty me. The Masters were the group. It was one of two 45s they released. And the track I played was an End label B-side from 1961. The song was Look Out. Look out for some classic hillbilly now from the York Brothers. Yes, everybody's trying to be my baby.

rock and roll very much in good hands. Whirlwind from the Back Into the Storm album from 2012, released on Major Bill Records. That was Turn Around. Before that, a B-side on Decca from 57. Hillbilly from the York Brothers. It was Everybody's Trying to Be My Baby. Now let's continue with things just a bit more up to date. 2007 is the album this one comes from. The album is No Turning Back on Foot Tapping Records, one of my favourite female vocalists of all time. Still going strong, it's Imelda May, Lovey Dovey, Lovely One.

0: Yes, the lovely Imelda May from the No Turning Back album, released on Foot Tapping Records in 2007. Lovey, dovey, lovely one. And let's keep things of a bit more recent vintage. Yes, shaking it up a bit this week. Talking about shaking it up.
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1: Great rock and roll from Dime Store Dukes. That's from the album Look at That Moon, another one from the Foot Tapping Records label. That's a bit more recent from the Imelda May one I played before that. 2018, it was Rock, Bop, Shiver and Shake. Yes, playing songs of a more recent vintage throughout this week's Golden Groove show, but we're not neglecting the lost and the forgotten and the underplayed and the very much borrowed from.
2: Well, it's a

Making it two from Webb Pierce on this week's Golden Groove Show, Decca 1956 for Teenage Boogie. And if you think you've heard that one before and you're a fan of 70s music, 1976, I Love to Boogie by T-Rex was a big hit. And of course, ended up in the courts, didn't it? But would you believe the outcome of the court case was that the riff in the song had been in circulation for so long that the courts deemed it was in the public domain, which meant that old Webb Pierce lost out on getting additional credit for the song. What a shame. It is an absolute rip-off, though, if you want to give it a listen. I Love to Boogie by T-Rex. Right, what's next? Ah, yes, one from the King. Well-

Build on the 45 is Elvis Presley, Scotty and Bill. It was released on the Sun record label in 1954. Good rockin' tonight. Now guess who was dreaming about Elvis? Yes, old Dolly Parton.

0: Reviving those lost and forgotten 45s. It's Gus's Golden Grooves.
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1: 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And you listen to Gus McCormick on his Golden Grooves.

0: Yes, you are listening to Gus's Golden Grooves, except this week we're mixing it up a good bit with some of the more up-to-date stuff that I really think you should be listening to. 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And from 2021, from the album A Drive-By Love Affair, the Kokomo Kings with Buckle Up. Right, let's get back to our bread and butter stuff. We've got the Collins Kids coming up towards the end of the show. Let's have one from them right now. In fact,
1: some people like

classic rock and roll stuck away on the B-side of the 45 from 1962, released on the Claremont record label, Jimmy Evans. The Joints Really Jumping. And before that, the first one today from the Collins Kids. Yes, we lost Larry Collins a short while ago, so just trying to mark that event by playing some of their fabulous recordings. And from 57, along with his sister Laurie, released on Columbia, their version of Party. And yes, more from the Collins Kids towards the end of the show. Now, Ginny Arnell joined up with Gene Pitney back in 1959. They went under the name of Jamie and Jane, and they recorded this one.

Jamie and Jane, aka Gene Pitney and Ginny Arnell, and a Decca Label 45 from 1959, their version of Snuggle Up Baby. That's a song you might be more familiar with from this guy.

first recorded by Charlie Gracie back in 57, You've Got a Heart Like a Rock. That was a 2001 version released on Gabriel Music, and Charlie was joined on that recording by Andy Lee Lang. And yes, Gus here with the Golden Grooves, mixing it up just a little bit this week. Yes, we've got the lost, the forgotten, the underplayed, the rarely played, but we are spinning some more modern and more up-to-date Golden Grooves throughout the programme today. Still to come in this hour, requests for David, two from Tony's list. We've got two more from the unreleased Shakin' Stevens set. Yes, a lot of good stuff still to come.

and quite a bit rockabilly throughout today's show. That's not a bad thing. Jerry Kennedy from 58 on Decca, Teenage Love is Misery. Before that, on Coral from 56, the Johnny Burnett Trio with Train Kept a Rolling. It is Gus with the Golden Grooves. We love to spin the sort of stuff that you don't hear played elsewhere. So two now coming up from David. He's been in touch and my goodness, he's given me a list as long as your arm. So plenty to work my way through over the coming weeks. We'll have these two this week and we'll go back to 2001 for this one from the Dean Brothers.

David's first pick this week, and that's from a not half bad album. It came out in 2001, the album Kiss Me Honey Honey. It was the Dean Brothers and their version of Don't Sit Under the Apple Tree. Now, David's second pick this week, 1974, a B-side on Bell, from the Drifters.

0: Well, if you ever wanted a song to illustrate what this show's all about, it's that one. It's the lost, the forgotten, the underplayed, the rarely played, and I don't remember the last time I heard that one played. Tony's first pick this week, what a beauty. The Belmonts, I Need Someone, released on Sabina from 1961.
1: It's time for Tony's list of musical suggestions on Golden Grooves.

two from Tony's list of picks this week. Back to 57 there on the Winley record label, The Paragons with Let's Start All Over Again. And if you want something played on the show, as I said earlier, drop me a line. It's goldengroovesgus@gmail.com. It needs to be lost, forgotten, underplayed, rarely played musical relics, particularly if you can, from the rock and roll era, but I'll play pretty much anything that I think is worth a spin. Like this one. And of course, this week we've been coming much more up to date with our musical selections. This goes back to 2015 from a great album. It's Here Comes Peter and the Wolves. The lead singer of the group Peter and the Wolves is Pete Cormier. Now, apparently he's wilder than Jerry Lee Lewis. This is Rock Step Step.

Another one I reckon you'll not hear played anywhere else very early, Neil Sedaka. In fact, it was a Decca label B-side from 1957, Laura Lee. Before that, coming a bit more up to date from the album Here Comes Peter and the Wolves, they're out of Calgary in Canada. And 2015 was the year for Rock Step Step. Let's head back to 58 now. Another B-side on Golden Blues this week, the Morgan Twins. Let's

song written by Melvin Ensley. Back to 58 for a B-side on RCA Victor from the Morgan Twins. Let's get going. Time now for the unreleased Shakin' Stevens. Two more this week. Back to 1995 for this one.

Yes, he was the UK's biggest selling singles artist of the 1980s. Shakin' Stevens there, It's Alright, an unreleased studio recording from 1995.

unreleased and unplugged. That's Shaken Stevens from 2004 with his 1980s number one, Old Julie. Right, here's the US B-side, the UK A-side from 63. Time for the great Del Shannon.

It reached the top 30 over here in the UK for Del Shannon in 1963, Two Silhouettes, and very much on the home straight this week on Golden Grooves. Here's Ricky again.

And early Decca 1963-45 from the great Ricky Nelson. I did promise you more from Ricky today. That was You Don't Love Me Anymore. And I can tell now, I also promised you more from the Collins Kids.

Larry and Laurie Collins, the Collins Kids, 1957, from the EP Town Hall Party, released on Columbia, and Just Because. And that is it! Another 2 hours, wow, they've just flown by today. Now, the track list for this show will be on the Facebook page in minutes, and we're back with more lost, forgotten, underplayed, rarely played musical relics next week. Full details, of course, on the Facebook page. That's Gus's Golden Grooves. Go on, check us out. And until next time, bye-bye.